0: Duncan and 34.
1: Number 20 in Elk.
0: 1407 Jim for the servants. Harp advised he was doing work at the residence for the landlord. There's a male living there that came to him asking for help because a woman was living there hurting him. The individuals live at this residence. 1407 Jim.
2: Duncan, I'll be clear from Beach and Fowler.

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0: Is that RO, a Texas address, or open address?
1: It's going to be a Texas address because our two are Mary Kaufman and a Robert Kaufman. I'm in Newark, Texas.
0: I'm clear. It's probably sold and not registered. Check a vessel number for me, Oklahoma vessel number.
2: 41 Duncan. I'm on traffic, bypassing Elk. With 20438 Victor.
1: Great. 21, go ahead with your vessel number.
0: 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It's going to be a blue CDGTX.

0: 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Negative 29 expires. 6 of 26. On a 2007 make ZVN model 1878 Adam. It's going to be a water jet to a Cody Ferrento out of Mound, Oklahoma.
1: I'm clear, thank you.
2: 41 Duncan, 4344 by Georgia number. Also check out Oklahoma.
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0: 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It's going to be negative 44.
1: Four.
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0: 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It's negative 44.
1: Clear.

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0: 1307 West Ash for found property. RP advised, in the alleyway behind her house, there was a strange man that left a backpack in the alleyway between her residence and a business next door, and then left. He was heading eastbound, and he hasn't been back to pick it up. 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She'd like it checked out. 1307 West Ash.
1: Okay.
2: 27 Duncan, I'll be clear from Highway 7, number 2.
0: Clear.
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2: 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I'm 10-8.

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0: Last name, Dowlin, David, Ocean, William, Lincoln, Edward, Nora, first name, Ariana, Adam, Union, Robert, Young, Edward, Adam, Nora, Adam, born July 6, 2004.

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0: West Elm, RP advises nine-year-old son is destroying things around their house and has also threatened to harm the RP. They would like to speak to an officer. RP advised the juvenile took off northbound towards Dollar General on number 9 street on a black bike with white rims last seen wearing Christmas pajamas. 906 West Elm.
1: Claire, did you ask if they're wanting us to find the juvenile?
0: Negative. RP just wanted to speak about the destruction around the house.
1: Clear.
2: Duncan, I'll be turning clear.
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0: 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I believe everything's taken care of. 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I'll be 10-8.

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0: works now. 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
1: Clear. 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Check traffic.
0: Negative 24. 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
1: Clear. 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
0: Calvin, this is Alex D. David. Expires 11 of 29. Gate negative 44, previous traffic, 3 of 25 for operating with a defective or improper light.
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0: 27, Duncan 1028. David Queen Union 877.
1: David Queen Union 877 is negative 29. It's first 4 of 27 on a black 2007 Lexus. Kalani DeYoung out of Duncan with a PO box. Insurance is confirmed.

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0: 261 Henry Sam William.
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0: Nuggin traffic? Yeah, Stevenson number 12, standby for tag. Yeah, we're Edward Victor Robert 485.
1: Clear.
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0: He's by OLN. Nora 084313263 should come back to it. Devin Thomason.

0: and Duncan, I need to run a 44 on another LLN. Adam 964-035-038 should come back to James Corallo.
1: Clear to run.

27, your turn. 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Expires 3/28. His last traffic was 9/25 out of Duncan for defective improper equipment. Current flight level 0. James is going to be negative as well.

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0: 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Paul Victor Victor, 485.
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0: 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It expires 6/26. He's negative 44. Clear, code 4.
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0: Little living West Cedar for a 2-year-old that's seizing. RP advised she's turning blue. They can't tell if she's breathing. 111 West Cedar.
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0: Cessna 249 in return.
1: Yeah.
0: Tyrell Perry out of Duncan has a valid Bay Adam drop restriction X-ray expires 10 of 26. See negative 44 complete.
1: 204. I'm 97, 10-8.

0: 40, now that'd be 10-28.
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0: Looks like Robert Henry Young, 613.
1: Robert Henry Young, 613, negative 29, expires 5/28, on a 2023 Nissan Rogue to a Teresa Vinson, 203 East Elder, out of Duncan, insurance confirmed.
0: Clear.

0: 49.
1: Vehicle was parked off on Gatlin, just east of 81. As soon as I turned on Gatlin, they started driving east. They pulled into the second house just west of the railroad tracks. So I'll be backing out to the church to make sure everything is 91.
0: Clear.
1: Seven to 49. Do you want another? Negative. As long as everything's 91, I'll be code 4. Clear. I'm 49. I'm not gonna be out of my unit. Church just east of 81 on Gatlin.

0: Fort Duncan, 1028. William Adam, 473.
1: That's negative 29, expires negative 26 on 25 Nissan Sentra, black in color, Toyota Shatara, Mahiri, 575 South Number 9. Insurance is confirmed.

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1: 34 Duncan, you show me going 97.
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1: I'm 40, I know you're going to be clear on him, number 5 in Osage.
0: That covered you.
1: 49's clear, number 5 in Osage.
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14 West Lewis for a theft report. RP would like to make a report on the stolen pair of pants and tongs. 16, 18 West Lewis for a theft report.

36-6. Go ahead. Looking at the RP, I imagine it'll be code 4. 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

0: 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Sam Frank Robert 756.
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0: 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He's negative 24 complete.
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0: 6-9, can stand by. We're out with County on our traffic stop. B. David, just north of Main.
1: Okay. 49, can I be out with them? 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

0: Falcon 234. West Naples, for a third party call. RP advised a can was just evicted today from his house. RP received a phone call from his new tenant that told Kim, Kim has a couple of guys with her and asking if she can stay on the porch. Tenant and homeowner would like her to leave. RP advised female subject is known to do PS-74s. 202 West Maple for a problem.
1: Clear.

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0: 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RP advised a handicapped male just hit him and then he hung up the line, unable to call back. Problem 1 South, number 14, for assault.
1: Now I'm clear.
2: I'm clear.

0: previously tonight.
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1: Just be advised, it was a 911 call, and we aren't able to call that number back.
0: Okay, thank you.

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1: Go ahead, 4900.
0: I was number 13 in Modark when I activated my lights on a white Ford F-150 lifted. It ran the red light, 81 in Modark, last seen westbound. Once I rounded the corner, I lost eyes on it. I don't know if it went north or south on number 27.

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1: 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I didn't observe that pickup anywhere. He didn't show me tonight.
0: Clear.
2: 27 Duncan, same traffic.
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0: 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I'll have traffic at 11 and Park. I'll be on with Robert Edward Adam 344.
1: Clear.
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0: 004-762-343. Should come back to a Joe Reams.
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0: You check an additional 44 on a Sharon Grant, unknown date of birth.

Duncan, 227, 1012. Jolene, out of Rowica, has Alex B. David, expires 12 of 28, last traffic, out of Jefferson County, A of 2020, for failure to comply with required insurance. He has a possible site release out of Stevens County. We will call and confirm. We are unable to locate the second subject. We do need a date of birth.

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1: It is Shannon.

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0: That site and release is confirmed. That information is going to be in the comments.

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0: Tom George Paul, 269.
1: Tom George Paul, 269, expires 12/27 on a 2004 Ford, Ray Don White, 2802, Jonathan Place out of Belkin, -29, interest confirmed.
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0: 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Queen John King, 397.
1: Queen John King, 397, negative 29, expires 12/26 on a 2025 Ford F-150 to a Dakota Burkhart. Out of Chickasha, insurance is confirmed.
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There's a 1021 in the CAD. RP is advising that he would like to speak to you in person.

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0: That's 20 North A, Adam. 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Murphy would like contact.
1: Or do you agree with him?

0: if you want Duncan and Dorothy at 520 North A.
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0: Number 10 in Mulberry, Texas, Paul Charles, 6122.

David Robert, 488, negative 29, expires 5/27, Swanna Gray, 2015 Hyundai Elantra to Brandy Edwards of Fletcher. Insurance is confirmed.

0: Go ahead.
1: 1370 North Number 5. Repeat. Advise eight juveniles was close to them last night about.
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The new address is 722 North Number 5.

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0: Need on Oklahoma King, call Adam 446, please.
1: Call Adam 446, negative 29, expires 6 of 27 on a red 2006 Mercury to a crystal Daughtry. Insurance confirmed.
0: Clear. I'm going to be out at 2385 North Number 7.

0: Duncan,
1: 1404, go ahead, Duncan. 1404, 1800 Country Club Road, the Duncan Golf and Tennis Club. Got a report of a stray dog, white in color, mixed breed. Currently near the golf course at hole 2.
0: Clear.

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1: 722 North, number 5 for violation of CO report.

Duncan to 1404. Avalon, 1229 Avalon. RP's reporting.

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The date is June 2026 at 9 a.m.

0: This is a Stevens. I'm performing a radio to the Doyle Fire Department. It's June 16th, 6 at 11:01 a.m.
1: Okay, can I get a case number?
0: Dispatch center performing for the Empire Fire Department. The date is June 16th, 26th at 11:01 a.m.
1: 27, can I turn on the case number, please?
2: 1387.
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0: 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Sounds like kids talking. 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
0: 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I'll take care of that 10-21.
1: Clear. Jenkins 52, I have a reckless driver, rib crib, southbound on 81. Male subject driving a zero turn motor.
2: Okay. 42, how can I clear on 52?

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1: North A is in Adam. Got a black cat. RP advised it's been ran over. It's dragging its back legs. Very injured. Requesting it be picked up. 402 North A is in Adam.

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0: The Old Mount Plaza in the parking lot. RP advised there's a female in a red Chevy SUV. With a glass alcoholic bottle, a pink hat in the windshield. RP is not on contact.
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2: 42, I think I gotta get in that trucker.
0: Clear. Second at 52 and 18, it's going to be 28 Ocean Paul Union 759, just pulled in Burger King.

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0: Oklahoma, Henry Robert Young, 148.
1: Henry Robert Young, 148, negative 29, expires 9 of 25 on a white 2007 Pontiac. Tim Dupre's Duncan, insurance is unconfirmed.

0: Beach in the bypass. RP advised the trailer came unhooked and hit a guardrail blocking the roadway.
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1: 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Expired expiration, no insurance. Also, I'll be 10-8, best towing has possession of vehicle.

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0: 51 Duncan, were you clear on trucking?
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0: Tom Adam Lincoln, Boy Ocean Tom, October 12th.
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0: Uh, 1229 Avalon, negative contact with people needing a trap. 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
0: Unit 1 is going to be Charles Nora, 5259, break.
1: Insurance confirmed.
0: Unit 1, David 003, 331607 should return to a web break.
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1: Also valid.
0: Claire, if you would just print this.

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0: 1391, 1391. We're on 1391.

0: Okay, fair enough. I'm going tonight. What do you got?
1: Highway 7 and 2950 Road westbound from Vilma. From County, advise there's a white semi. The load looks to be shifted off the truck. They do have deputies en route, but they were trying to let us know in case it gets too far into town.
0: I'm sorry.

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1: B215, 1 adult female, en route to the jail, beginning mileage 12371.

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0: Stevens County Advise, they will let us know when they make contact.
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0: 23. 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

0: more deductible.
1: So,
0: would you go ahead and start looking in our book? Possible residence for this child, approximately about 6 to 8 years old, nonverbal. It's going to be a white male.

for 3890. I located it. It was in a drainage ditch between 4745 and 4794 North Camelback. Correction, North Country Club.

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0: 1098 from 23's location. I'll be out at 601 North E. Edward, see if this is the house this kid belongs to.
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0: second of 23.
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0: We don't have any juveniles in that age range in the book.
1: Yeah, I'm clear. Thank you.

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0: One of the subjects in the area, so this juvenile was walking from the east on the V in the area of Woodrow Wilson, going door to door.

0: 23.
1: Grandma's in route. Move forward. Notch pickup, David Queen, Union 425.

0: Roger 13. Just received a 911 call from the mother. She lives at 403 North Ida. She's going to be en route. It's going to be Amber Lang.
1: Clear.

0: on Tango then.
1: 10-8, the Chicken Company 51 to the Griff.
0: None.
1: 51 or 21, yeah.

0: do you have for Buffalo case number?
1: Duncan 42, your case number is going to be 1393-1393.
0: 393.

Can you check that individual put in the cabinet for 44s? Also, myself and 52 being routed to 201 South B Boy.

0: 151, 10-12.
1: Negative, go ahead.
0: It's showing an NCIC that he has a 1040 out of Texas for possession of controlled substance and fraudulent use possession from Pardon and Parole Board out of Austin. It also shows that he was detained. I'm going to call and confirm that.
1: Number. No,

also chose another NCIC team for you out of Ohio. Just know our tradition and state pickup only for drug possession.

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1: He's going to be en route to 310.5 West Magnolia for vandalism. RP advised her air conditioner has been vandalized, report only.

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0: 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He's on his way to work.
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0: 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Can I get a case number?
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The dog ran off. We do have medical en route. 303 North, number 12.

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1: Number 7 in Chestnut.
0: There's a 1021 at Chad, if you'll take that, please.
1: Not clear.
2: 22 Neck and I'm going tonight, I'll take care of it.

0: of Duncan traffic. Fifth and Osage, Oklahoma, Ida David Henry, 740.
1: One zero five, you need another unit?

Zebra 5 Duncan 42 and 3 by number. Oklahoma OLN Y Young 751 114 279. And if somebody cleared on me, I'm code 4.

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Made an iPhone crash. Signal 70. The coordinates. Yeah, the iCrash. In GeoSafe.

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0: Hagler has a valid date, David. Fire 6 of 27. Previous traffic, 10 of 24 for speeding.

first responders route to go south of 1620, which we believe is the area. We received an alert for a signal 6.

Susan Doyle, first responder, en route to Goad Road, South. We've received an alert.

0: Attention, Bray, first responders. We need you en route to go south of 1620 in your ranch for an crash alert that we received. We've had negative contact with Doyle Fire Department.
1: Can I help you tonight? Civil issue, he's got his options.

0: anche lì. Time and case number for this dog bite.
1: For that case number is going to be 1395-1395. Time is going to be 1540.

my first responders, you can do the call at Gove Road at Turner Ranch. We received a call from the person, the owner of the, okay, he had fallen, he just fallen while he was windmill.

attention to wanders, you can 1020 Black Gold Road, south of 16 Turner Ranch. Spoke with the RP, and he said his phone must have fallen while he was working on the windmill. Okay.

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0: Turn on in Robert Sam Mary, 570.

20 West Willow, old address 118 West Willow for a noise complaint. RP advisors, loud music coming from across the street, possibly 115 West Willow. RP would like no contact and would like to remain anonymous. 20 West Willow, old address 118 West Willow.

0: 502 Linwood for extra patrol. RP advised they saw two males and a female at this address at approximately 5:10 p.m. today. Through the cameras, they have already made a report against individuals for burglary. They believe the people they saw today could be the same ones. They would like the area checked. The female had blonde hair, wearing a pink dress. One male had gray shorts and a Dunkin' t-shirt. The other male had a white shirt with a design on and wider gray shorts. RP is out of town. They will not be en route. 2502 Linwood.
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0: Go ahead, 49.
1: 1022, that call. I saw all three individuals as I drove by. They have a for sale sign out in front of that house, and people were looking in the windows. It's going to be your court clerk for Stevens County and her husband and son. Everything's 91.

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0: Number 2 in Willow for a noise complaint. RT advised the house on the corner is playing music too loudly, and it's rattling his house. RT did not advise which house and did not want to give much information. Number 2 in Willow.
1: Clear.

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0: 27 Duncan, I need a 43 for status. Name and date of birth, last name Cuddeback, Charles Union, David, Edward, Boy, Adam, Charles King, first name Kenneth, common spelling, born 5/6/1998.
1: Okay, bye.
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0: I'll leave a locator 43 out of Michigan. Kenneth Payback. 5-6 in 1998. Has a suspended driver's license. Expires 5-27.
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3: 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We saw him on our way to that call earlier. 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
0: There's going to be a recall at Second Willow. Fentanyl has now gotten on his drums and a microphone. He's threatening the neighbors for calling in on them, number 2 in Willow.
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0: Steve and Duncan rolled back past their residence, and the music has been turned off. If no one's playing the drums, I'll be 10-8.
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0: 3045 West Beach, Dollar General. RP advises a child in a green Chevy truck. 28 is going to be John William Tom 092. Windows are down, but vehicle is off. RP advised the parents have been inside for about 5 to 10 minutes. 3045 West Beach, Dollar General.
1: Clear.
2: 496. Now I've got an ID on me if y'all want it.
1: Yeah, we'll be in route.

0: morning. I know 43, 44.
1: Go ahead.
0: Mary, 999-816-407, last name Atkinson.
1: Duncan units en route to Dollar General, just to be advised that the parents of the child are now outside of Dollar General and trying to leave.
0: Six Duncan, we're clear. Are they being stopped by anybody or are they just leaving?
1: The RP on the line is attempting to keep them there.
0: Clear. 49, we're going to have to go to that. Yeah, I'm clear. No, I've kept these citations. I can park the car and I'll be clear on you. Just give me a second.

0: copy on that. Are we confirming any possible 48s or anything?
1: We're confirming the sign release. He's negative. It's out of Stevens County.
0: You can 10-2 and 2 the sign release. Is he DUS or just ID only?
1: He's revoked. DUS.

0: 49, I'm 10-8. Vehicle's going to be parked here at B-Boy Main. I'll be clear on 6.
1: I'm behind 27 and 6.
0: Yeah, I'm clear.

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1: Go ahead, 27.
0: RP advises the parents should come back and they had already left. We'll be 10-8.

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1: Go ahead, 27.
0: I'll be out of county dropping off some 17.
1: Clear.